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1: Well, there you are. Been waiting for you here. How's it going? I'm Kathy Yeager. Did you have a nice weekend? Or really, the question is, how was today at work? Because Mondays can be a bit Monday, and we're here to sort of make it all feel better.
0: Even if you have to work later.
1: We're here for you. We've got your favorite classic country, all your country favorites, and we're also going to have a lot of fun chit-chatting about stuff. So if there's something that you want to drop in talk back while you're listening to us on the iHeart app, that would be super fun. Or you just need a shout out, we'd be happy to do that for you. Either way, boy, we're loaded. We're ready to go. Keith Whitley is on the way tonight. Kenny Chesney is coming up for you.
2: Wow, you just made my day.
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1: 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Some great performances. And how do you think Shania Twain did as her first time ever as host? Talk about it after Josh Turner.

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1: Well, we knew the costumes were going to be amazing. The ACMs also had great performances, and Shania as host, really well done. And I was kind of wondering, like, why all of a sudden Shania? She's got a brand new album coming, and did you know she just released the title track, Handout? It's the first album since, 2023's Queen of Me? And honestly, she's been teasing this song, and people are talking about it. But the last album topped the UK album charts, but was not really, as successful here. So hopefully this one will do well, because the tour last time was amazing, and I'm sure it's going to be fantastic again. Let me know what you thought about the ACMs. Was there a performance of the night you want to share? Hit that talk back while you're hanging out with us tonight on the iHeart app. Got Mark Chestnut coming up next. Stay here.
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1: This generation is doing some things right, like the whole idea of overthinking. Do you overthink? I'm an overthinker sometimes. Not all the time, but sometimes. Some things need that kind of attention, but not everything needs a full FBI-level investigation, like an awkward moment or a text message that you're like, wait, are they mad? I mean, those things sometimes you just need to let go. Or if you want to dig deeper, maybe it's just a simple question. Just a, hey, you good? Or, you know, something like that. But don't overthink it and cause yourself more stress, more undue stress, or worse yet, crash out. Have you ever had some of those moments, though? I think I excel in the awkward moment category. Like, we were around a bunch of the cool moms at my kids' senior reunion at the old middle school, and there we are. We're just kind of visiting. And then, you know, when you think, you're thinking, like, several things you want to say, and they all came out together, and then it's kind of like, that's embarrassing.
2: That's crazy.
1: Yeah, I excel at those. Then I go home, and I obsess over them, like, oh, why did I say that? I'm such a nerd. Sometimes it's just best to let it go. Just let it go. Hey, you always wanted to be memorable, right?
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1: Anna says that I'm not the only one that makes those awkward moments more awkward by just saying a bunch of stuff and then regretting it almost immediately. 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
1: Thank you. I had the feeling that Memorial Day felt earlier this year. That's why I accidentally set our graduation open house for Memorial Weekend. Yeah, we'll have a big turnout, won't we?

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1: Is it bad that because this coming week is Memorial Weekend and the gas prices are so high that I'm wanting people to stick around here? Because I threw our graduation open house for two kids. I've got two kids graduating, one from college, one from high school, and I threw it this weekend. So, yeah, I'm pretty sure I won't see anybody. I'm just going to be off at the lake or on some sort of trip. Oh, I don't know. Hey, but are you planning to go do something fun? And what is your plan? Like, are you taking a road trip somewhere? I'm telling you, the gas prices literally deterred some of that idea from me. But I'm just saying it shouldn't be a deterrent as a whole, because it's still a beautiful country. We need to go see it. And you need a break. You deserve to have a break. So let me know in the talk back. What are your plans?
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The devil went down to Georgia. He was looking for a soul to steal. He was in a bind because he was way behind and he was willing to make a deal. When he came across this young man sawing on a fiddle and playing it hot, and the devil jumped up on a hickory stump and said, "Boy, let me tell you what. 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

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And I got to say thanks to everyone in Severance. 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
1: Papa drove a truck nearly all his life. 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
1: All right, check this out. 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I always know that summertime, the donation bank is a little lower, so they always try to beef up the blood supply. 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
1: Brad Paisley is taking on a few more tour stops this summer. 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
1: We all know that the Super Bowl halftime is pretty renowned. Like, everybody wants to see who's going to be the act that plays the big game. But, like, I had no idea the World Cup final halftime show is also becoming that kind of a show. The one that's coming up at New Jersey's MetLife Stadium. Yeah, you ready for this? BTS, Madonna, and Shakira. Like, what? Do you watch the World Cup? Well, the finals will take place on July 19th, and even Coldplay frontman Chris

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1: Y'all, seriously, when was the last time you bought Legos? 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But for Legos that, you know, have been around over 75 years, used to be pretty much just a toy we played with as kids. It's big business and it's expensive. 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You can invest in certain Lego sets that are worth quite a bit of money. My head is trying to wrap around. We're talking about the little plastic cubes, you know, that we stack together. Yeah. There's one, the Titanic, $680. There's Star Wars Millennium Falcon, $850. The Star Wars Death Star, $1,000. If you want the Death Star. That's some seriously expensive adult toys when you get to that point, because you know there's no way. You spend $1,000, your kid's not going to play with that one.
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1: Oh man, I smell another trend. 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Well, coming up next, how they're celebrating America's 250th birthday. 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
1: I gotta admit, I do have Stanley cups. I do like them because I like drinking water throughout the day and having something that I can just take with me. It stays cold. There's a straw built in. I mean, it's just convenient. But, like, you gotta know that it is so frustrating that some of them are so stinking expensive and people go stand in line waiting for them. 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
1: Oh my gosh, if you've been listening for a while, we're putting Monday behind us. The best classic country, it's all your favorites tonight. I'm Kathy Yeager. Somebody just gave me a heads up, as I mentioned, the new Stanleys that are coming out, or I think they just came out and are at Target, and they're like all about the Americas 250th birthday celebration, and it's just in time for Memorial Weekend. I'm like so excited. Somebody just showed me a video. They sent it to tagged at Kathy Yeager. I need to share it. That dollar store has very like cool ones too. And they're like so much less expensive. So I'm just throwing it out there. A lot of selection. If you're planning a party or you've got something going on that you think would just be like, it needs the great patriotic touch.
2: That is the coolest news ever.
1: I know. I love going back and forth to both though. Like you could do so much. All right, follow me on social media, Kathy Yeager on the radio on Instagram. You know I'm going to do some sort of comparison video or some sort of, like, do-it-yourself video. You just watch.
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0: It's a video that's gone viral on social media. A little boy went to an ice cream truck, but didn't realize he didn't have money. And then he walked away in tears. But the owner of the truck, her name is Maddie. Got to give her a shout out. Called him back, whipped up a scoop with all the toppings and said, you want ice cream, you get ice cream. It blew up. And now people are trying to send this person donations to pay it forward for a kiddo who may not have the opportunity to pay for ice cream like their friends. 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Have you had a pay it forward moment? Something that you can share in the talk back? Let us know. It might be just the incentive someone needs.
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1: Hey, I'm glad you're putting Monday behind you with us right here. Thought it was kind of cute. I saw an interview. Amy Grant was talking about what life is like with Vince Gill at home. I mean, if you think about it, the both of them are big, well, lovers of music. They play music, they sing, they do all the things, and they've been married about 26 years. And apparently, that is what makes them tick. Literally, at home by themselves, they just play music. They sit around singing songs, playing guitar.
2: All right. That's great.
1: 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You can kind of picture that, can't you? Is there another celebrity couple that stands out to you and you wonder what it's like behind closed doors? I would imagine it half the time is probably nothing like we think. But that one, that was exactly what I would have thought it was like.
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1: Tim and Faith, that's another celebrity couple we were saying. Probably it's just so dreamy behind the scenes because they're just like, they're musical. They've got this precious, adorable family of musical people. You know, I don't know. You said Tom Hanks and Rita Wilson you think would be ideal behind the scenes. Like funny, really?
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1: Well, we've done it. We've pretty much put Monday behind us. Hey, it's Kathy Yeager. Follow me on social media, KathyYeager. I'd love to follow you back. Scroll a little bit before I'll head off. And I'll see you back here tomorrow, 6 o'clock. Tell you what, this week is actually shaping out to be a pretty fun week. You know, holiday weekends are like that. And we're headed to ours pretty quickly. So sit back and enjoy, and I'll see you back here soon.

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1: Clint Black with Killing Time. Welcome to the Tuesday, May 19th edition of the Third Shift. My name is Adam, and you can probably tell that allergies have a hold on me, but it's not going to slow us down. No, no, no. I'll give you all the country music news you may have missed over the course of the last 24 hours or so. 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Lone Star, Sarah Evans, Toby Keith, and more next.
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What's going on? It's Adam. This is where Fort Collins starts the day with Bob Delmont and the most music. 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
1: Luke Bryan, all my friends say, welcome back to the third shift. My name is Adam. It is Tuesday, and that means our iHeart Country Cash Cow is back a little later this morning at 9 a.m. I'm going to give you constant reminders about this because this is the last week of our iHeart Country Cash Cow, and I want you to win. So here's how it works. Keywords, we're giving them to you right here on the air every hour between 9 a.m. and 5 p.m. When you hear these keywords, simply log on to our website. You'll be prompted to enter those keywords right there on the homepage. And again, each of those could be worth $1,000. 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
1: All my rowdy friends have settled down. That is Bo Cephas. This is the third shift, and we are not settling down, not for 1 minute. Neither is Reba. She's in the news. She says her wedding to Rex Lynn will be low-key at their ranch in Tennessee. They don't have a date set, but the ceremony will include one important part of their lives, their animals. Reba said, quote, "We're going to have dogs there. I have two dogs, Watson and Bill, so they may be the ring bearers or something. But we're going to have all of our animals, longhorns, donkeys, horses, and everything there at the place, even cats." 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
1: Mel McDaniel getting down the fiddle and the bow with Louisiana Saturday Night. Slow it down now. This is Garth, the dance.

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1: Chicken Fried, that is the Zach Brown Band. My name is Adam. Welcome back to the third shift. You guys know how Bitcoin works? I don't. But you have to have one of these digital wallets to keep it in. That much I do know. Now, a man online is in the news. He said he was finally able to recover his Bitcoin after being locked out of his crypto wallet for over a decade. Why was he locked out? He forgot his password because he got inebriated in college. And for 11 years, he's been trying nonstop combinations to get back into his account. After years of failed guesses, he turned to the AI bot Claude for help. And Claude cracked the case. All the man had to do was upload old files from his college computer. And it found an earlier wallet file from before the password change. And that helped him finally unlock the account. By the way, that small investment he made 11 years ago is $400,000 worth today.
2: You're one step.
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1: White liar, that is Miranda Lambert, and my name is Adam, and I'm here to speak the truth, not lie to you. Now, I mentioned a couple hours ago, I was going to give you several reminders about our iHeart Country Cash Cow because we are in the final week, and I want you to win this money. Those keywords are back this morning. 9 a.m. will be your first keyword that could be worth $1,000. 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
1: Pam Tillis read about it in a Faulkner novel. 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
1: Martina McBride, Let Freedom Ring. It's Independence Day. I love that record. Welcome back to the Third Shift. My name is Adam. Martina, all-time empowering female, and Ella Langley's trying to follow in those footsteps. Ella shared an empowering message to women in a recent interview. Quote, tough girls don't have to say they're tough. She hopes to uplift and relate to women in her music, too. And she went on to say that she doesn't want to write songs that are just about her. She wants it to mean something for people a couple of different ways. Ella Langley's setting the country music world on fire.
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1: Tracy Lawrence there. Sticks and Stones, the late Keith Whitley now. Country Music Hall of Famer gone, but not forgotten. I'm no stranger to the rain.

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1: Old Flame, Alabama. This is the third shift. My name is Adam. As always, thank you guys so much for hanging out with me here each and every evening. It is greatly appreciated. You know what we do around this time each and every early morning. Just after four, we stop down to say thanks to the folks that answered the ultimate call, our men and women of military service, as well as our veterans. 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Thank you for defending our freedoms. And again, from the bottom of my heart, thank you for making this the greatest country in the world.
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1: Alan Jackson with Chattahoochee. I'm a little Rascal Flatts. Reunited, and it feels so good these days.

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1: Sideways, that is Dierks Bentley. Welcome back to the third shift. My name is Adam. Of course, over a week ago, Lainey Wilson was in all of the news. She and Duck Hodges said their I do. And in case you missed any of the highlights, my favorite part was the guest list. Luke Bryan, Ella Langley, Winona Judd, Jelly Roll, Miranda Lambert, and Lauren Elena were all there. And if you were wondering what their first dance was to, how about the song 1090 by Muscadine Bloodline, a fantastic band. And they had all kinds of, fancy Cajun food, because Lainey obviously is from Louisiana, but their late night snack, Whataburger.
2: Congressional.
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1: Blake Shelton, Some Beach, and this is The Third Shift. My name is Adam. Welcome back. Here's your final reminder of the morning. Well, from me at least, about the return of our iHeart Country Cash Cow. 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We're going to give you that keyword at 9 a.m. Give you those keywords each and every hour starting at 9 all the way through 5 p.m. And when you hear them, log on to our website where you'll be prompted to enter those keywords right there on the homepage. Good luck. 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
1: You know where you can always find Mary Chapin Carpenter? Down at the Twist and Shout. And that is how we're going to bring the Tuesday, May 19th edition of the Third Shift to its exciting conclusion. Thank you, as always, for hanging out with me. Overnight into the early morning hours, it is time for me to roll. Fear not, the greatest country music of all time continues all day long. King George, Alabama, Kenny and more. All up next. You guys stay safe, and whatever you do, remember, the Third Shift returns at midnight.
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Hi, it's Bob Delmont, and you're here for a reason. You can tell the difference in what's real and what's not. 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

0: AM 1410, country's greatest hits. And there's Waylon and Willie, Bob Delmont here. Good morning. Another great morning, I hope. And I guess over the weekend, do you do a lot of chores? I do a ton of chores. I clean. What is the one task you enjoy doing?
1: Yeah, I love cleaning out my closet. It makes sure I don't accumulate too much stuff. I really like clean out basically the stuff we don't need in the spring. And it's just like you go into summer feeling like light and free. And it's a really good thing to do.
2: I don't know why, but I get a total high when I clean the fridge. I feel like the boss. And it looks amazing.
3: I so love this one task. I get out all the cleaning supplies, and then I call a maid.
0: Get out of here.
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0: Country's greatest hits kicks AM 1410. Hey, it's Bob Delma. Good morning. Tim McGraw looking back at his career.
1: 26 years old. You know, you're looking for a good song at that point. You hope you perform it well, and you go in the studio, and you're trying to make good music, and you're trying to learn as you go and all those things. So everything sort of goes by you a little bit differently than it does when you've lived more life and you have your own kids.

0: Kicks AM 1410. And there's John Michael Montgomery. You're with Bob Delmont, heading to work soon. Hey, does the boss ever ask you to do something not in your job description? Like, give me an example.
1: He had me work his wedding.
2: What did you have to do?
1: So it was kind of a group of us at his farm, and we ended up the parking attendant. And then, I mean, we were invited to the wedding after that to eat and dance and all that, but...
2: And if you could fold up the chairs when you're done, that'd be great. Did you get paid?
1: He says we did in our paycheck, but we aren't really sure.
2: I think an email to payroll is in order after lunch.
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0: Kix AM 1410, country's greatest hits. And that was Chris Young. Hey, what's going on? Bob Delamont, good morning. Did you sleep okay last night? Well, if you can't get to sleep, don't count sheep. There's a clever new trick you can try. It's called cognitive shuffling. It's about distracting your brain with something neutral and boring enough to let sleep take over. When I go to sleep, my mind's racing. I'm thinking about the next day. What do I got to do? And it keeps me up. You don't even realize you've been up an hour. So you pick something emotionally neutral, like a blanket, for instance. Then in your mind, go letter by letter. For each letter, think of random, unrelated words and briefly picture. For example, B. You might imagine a bike, a banana, or a butterfly. L. A lime or a lizard, then move on to the next letter. The goal isn't to finish the word, it's just to let your brain do something low stress and focus on before you know it. You're asleep, so try it tonight. Let me know.
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Hey, thank you so much. Make us the number one preset there. Here's Hank Jr.

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0: 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And there's Rascal Flatts, Bless the Broken Road. That's going out to Chuck. And Chuck has got his woman back. I mean, it's been a long time, huh?
1: Thankfully, I have her back, and I just love this woman with everything I am. And I just wanted her to know, you know, how much I really love her. And that was our song.
0: Did you get married to that song, or just a song that you two kind of relate to?
1: We were at an amusement park just walking around when we were still dating. And, you know, we just heard it come over the speakers, and we just both instantly stopped and looked at each other, and we knew it was ours.
0: There you go.
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Hey, it's Bob Delmont. We are so patriotic, especially when the song plays. Craig Morgan, this is awesome. He had

0: country's greatest hits kicks AM 1410. And there's Boots Scootin' Boogie, you're with Bob Delmont, and we got What's Trending in Country coming up next. And also, plenty of spring and summer. What are things lined up there, Laura?
1: Well, my 2.5-year-old has a lot of friends, so we're going to a bunch of fun birthday parties. 2 this weekend, 3 next weekend. It's fun.
0: Who are all these kids having a birthday?
1: I guess all of his little friends.
0: That's a lot of cake. That's a lot of partying.
1: 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Every weekend, there's somebody new to buy a gift for.
0: You should get a credit card specifically for gifts for birthday kids. And you get reward points if you use it on toys.
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0: 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Hey, it's Bob Del Monte. Man, whenever I hear this song, makes me think of, well, you know, water.
1: Well, I have 275 days until I go to the Caribbean, so it's making me think about being knee-deep in the water out there. But it's like a family vacation, and my uncle started the countdown, so I've just been keeping it up for him.
0: Should be a good time.

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The iHeart Country Cash Cow brings your chance at $1,000. 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

0: Kicks AM 1410. And there's Alabama. I love that one. Tennessee River going out to Gretchen. What you doing?
1: Cleaning out the duck pens and chicken pens.
0: Really? Are you serious?
1: I live on a farm. Yes, serious.
0: What other animals do you have there?
1: We have goats, sheep, dogs, cats, ducks, chickens, honeybees.
0: That must be a lot of work taking care of them, keeping them fed and all that.
1: It's no harder than the five kids.
0: Oh, my God. Wow. You must be always busy.
1: But that's a good thing. Life is short. Always busy is the right way to go.
0: You better believe it.
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0: 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Hey, it's Bob Delma, Julie. You like Josh Turner. What's going on today?
1: I'm a college student, so preparing for finals.
0: Oh, wow. What's the toughest one?
1: My bio class.
0: Oh, my gosh.
1: But I graduate in a couple weeks, so I'm so excited.
0: And then what? You got to get a job.
1: I want to work in a hospital as a tech and eventually be a physician assistant.
0: Okay.

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1: 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Guaranteed Human.

0: 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Country's greatest hits. And there's Phil Vassar here with Bob Delmont. Coming up, don't do that. Meanwhile, we got to save money. I mean, inflation is crazy. Gas prices are crazy. How are we saving money?
1: Y'all spend so much money on coffee at Starbucks or Dunkin' or wherever you're going. Just make it at home. It's like $7 for a cup of coffee out there.
0: I know, right? Seriously.
2: So it's a little sneaky, but I basically have like 12 different emails for different websites to get to like 15, 20% off.
3: We like a no-spend day, like at least twice a week. You don't spend any money. You rely on your resources.
0: There you go.
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0: 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And I got to say thanks to everyone in Severance. 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
1: She said, I need some time to find myself. I need a little space to think. And maybe we should start seeing other people. And baby, things are moving way too fast for me.

0: Country's greatest hits kicks AM 1410. And there's Steve Holy. You're with Bob Delmont. Here we go.
1: People do dumb stuff every day. Here's Bob Delmont with Don't Do That.
0: Oh, this is not good. A Florida woman arrested for allegedly kicking a boy at a football game. Fort Myers' mother was arrested Saturday. She ran onto the football field during an on-field brawl and repeatedly kicked a 13-year-old player from the opposing team while he was on the ground. 34-year-old Renee Lambert, charged with child abuse and great bodily harm and resisting an officer. A video is circling online to show that she had been cheering her son's team on. Lambert said, "The kid hit me first." So she is in big, big trouble. Don't hit kids, especially if they're not your own, right?
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2: Because the more you tell people, then it'll be like, hey, I need to borrow $100. You have an extra, so can you give me some?
1: Oh, no. 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

0: AM 1410. And there's come a little closer, and that's by Dierks Bentley. It's Bob Delmo. Would you call yourself annoying? Most people would say, no, I'm not annoying. Of course not. I might be eccentric or whatever, but if you know that you do annoying things, what are those things that you might do? I want to know from you.
1: So I get my nails done like every couple of weeks, and I click them together sometimes when I'm thinking as I like type an email or like, you know, answer a work thing, and I know it drives him nuts.
2: Chewing ice cubes.
1: My dad and I watched movies all growing up, so I can quote movies like crazy, like the back of my hand, like I'm reading from a script and I know it's the most annoying thing ever.
3: I'm a chronic multitasker, so I can listen to my wife's stories and, you know, be doing stuff on my phone or sending emails all the time. She hates it. Makes her feel incredibly unimportant.
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0: 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Hey, it's Bob Delmont. You wear some Dolly, huh? Where are you?
1: I'm at work right now. 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
0: Yeah, like this one. 9 to 5. You working it right now?

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0: 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Good morning. Time for a good news story. That's Nice is coming up next. Ready for it, Renee? What are you doing?
1: I actually have the day off, so I'm not running errands right now.
0: Are you going to have any fun, though? Are you going to relax?
1: No, not relaxing. That's too much to ask for.
0: Oh, no.

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You need to think about all the cool things you could do with an extra $1,000. And then stick around for your next chance to win. It's the iHeart Country Cash Cow.

0: country's greatest hits, Kix AM 1410. And there's Joe DeMessina. You're with Bob Delmont. Hey, are you ready for this?
1: We need more good news stories like this. This is Bob Delmont with That's Nice.
0: Well, for the past 14 years, Krista Richard of Canada has been busy in her garage tinkering with donated children's bikes with the goal of getting those bikes into the hands of kids who need them. It's called Bikes and Trikes for Everyone. It's grown throughout the years, too. Last weekend, she had a personal record. She gave away 88 bikes in a single day, helping kids like 5-year-old Gracie Mae Brown find the perfect set of pink wheels to cruise around the neighborhood. Her mission is simple, to get kids away from video games and back into the fresh air where they can actually meet their friends and neighbors. You know, like the old days. She's given away thousands of bikes over the years and currently working through a waiting list of over 400 families. She and her small team of volunteers are working to get as many bikes into the hands of as many children as possible. And that is pretty awesome.
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I'm Bob Del Monte with a song from listeners in Windsor using the TalkBack mic on the iHeartRadio app. Appreciate you listening and making us the number one preset. 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

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Hi, it's Bob Delmont, and you're here for a reason. You can tell the difference in what's real and what's not. Classic country is what we do.

0: 6 a.m. 1410. Country's greatest hits. And there's Willie Nelson on the road again. You're with Bob Delmont. Anybody volunteer their time with our community? I know we're very busy, but what do you do?
1: I try to volunteer to walk dogs at a shelter.
0: Cool.
1: It's just the easiest thing. But when you get these dogs out of the crate, there's smiles on their face and they get out during the day. It just helps you, it helps them, it helps everybody.
2: I try and do something nice every day for someone. Doesn't matter if it's a big thing or just helping somebody in the small little way. I think it just makes everyone's day a little bit better.
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0: 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Good morning. It's Bob Delmont. What's going on this morning?
1: Hi. Can you guys play my wish song? It's going out to my mom, Dawn. She heard that song for the first time a couple years ago after we had a house fire, and she said this is her wish for her kids.
0: Awesome. Rascal Flatts.

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0: AM 1410, country's greatest hits. Hey, it's Bob Delmont and Julie. What are you doing today? You working or?
1: I am just running errands today.
0: You make a list of errands or is it all in your head?
1: It's all in my head. I've got a 2-year-old, so I get lost a lot.
0: What do you have to get?
1: A lot of groceries and diapers.
0: Are groceries as expensive as people are saying?
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1: I haven't figured that one out.
0: Let me know.

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1: 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Bob Delmont with What's Trending in Country.
0: Willie Nelson's collaboration with Kacey Musgraves' recent song has hit the Billboard Hot 100 charts at number 50. That makes Willie, along with Dolly Parton, the only country artist to chart a song in 7 different decades. And he extended his record for having the longest-running chart history in the genre, which now extends to 64 years and 2 months since he debuted with Willingly back in 1962. And speaking of Willie Nelson, his daughter, Amy Lee, and Tina Rose Bridges, daughter of Leon Russell, have formed the new country Americana gospel duo, Aileen Rose. Alabama have announced the schedule for their 2026 Fan Appreciation Week, June 18th through the 21st in Fort Payne, Alabama. It includes Teddy Gentry's Singing with the Stars talent competition and the June Jam Songwriter Showcase. You can go to the Alabama Band Fan Club Facebook page for more information on that. And it was on this date back in 1984, Willie Nelson and Julio Iglesias was number one on the country charts with To All the Girls I Have Loved Before. And that's what's trending in country.
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0: 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You want to win a grand coming up?
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0: That's so cool. You're a good dad. 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

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A shout out to Estes Park. 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

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I'm Bob Delmont with a shout out to Severance. 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

0: Kicks AM 1410. And there's Craig Morgan. It's Bob Delmont. That's going out to Lucy, working with us on a Tuesday. What do you do?
1: Make kids cry.
0: What?
1: No, we work at a doctor's office.
0: Like a pediatrician?
1: Yep.
0: And how do you make them cry exactly? What's like your...
1: Unfortunately, you have to give them their shots.
0: Oh, shots are the worst. Tell them to look away. That's what I do still to this day. I look away. I don't like seeing the needle going into my skin. And by the way, must they show that in movies every single time? It's like, you don't have to show it. We see the needle from afar. You're getting a shot, but they got to do a close-up of the needle piercing the skin. I don't think anybody cares, right?
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Here's Mel McDaniel.

that was back before the war. Yeah, your uncle and I made quite a pair, flying F-15s through hostile air. He went down, but they missed me by a hair. He'd always stop right there and say,

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Hey, it's Bob Delamont. Something we're looking forward to. Keith Urban sings about it now. Are you ready for summer?

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0: Kicks AM 1410, country's greatest hits. And there's Diamond Rio, It's One More Day, and you're with Bob Delmont. Well, certain things make a comeback and then they go away again. But who knows? Hacky sacks are having a huge comeback with Gen Z. They're popping up all across high schools and colleges, forming clubs. They're creating TikTok teams, especially in the Northeast. 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

0: 6 a.m. 1410, Alabama Dixieland Delight. Hi there, it's Bob Pickett. Everybody doing okay? Yeah. It's only 220 days till Christmas. 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So, yeah, don't start shopping yet. Just might want to put it on your calendar, of course.
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And I got to say thanks to everyone in Severance. Thanks for having us on and enjoying country's greatest hits right here on Kix AM 1410.

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Okay, nearly time. iHeart Country Cash Cow, $1,000. 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Oh, yeah. It changed mine. 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
1: Lee Bryce, Love Like Crazy. My goodness. Have you heard what happened to John Cena? This is scary. This makes me want to go to the eye doctor. John Cena has revealed after a routine eye exam that he has a mite-related condition. Mite infestation in his eyes. Yeah, redness, itchiness. Yeah, now, just thinking about it makes... I want to go to the eye doctor, make sure I'm okay, but that's kind of scary, isn't it?
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Okay, so what is today, according to my National Day calendar? Well, it's Tuesday. We know that, the 19th. Devil's Food Cake Day. And Devil's Food Cake Day. What's for dessert later tonight? Hank, what are we?

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1: Faith Hill, Wild One. I'm Bob Pickett. I used to be, well, I've kind of calmed down a bit. Marriage will do that, you know. But, yeah, there were some times in college especially. 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

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I'm Bob Pickett, and you guys in Loveland are great. Thanks for having us on. It's country's greatest hits, back to back on Kix AM 1410.

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0: 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Nitty Gritty Dirt Band, fishing in the dark. I'm Bob Pegg. Doing okay? You got big summer plans. What are your summer plans? Are you going to do anything different this year for summer? 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Now, I've been on a lot of cruises, but mainly in the Caribbean, you know, to Jamaica and Cayman Islands. But I've never taken an Alaskan cruise. If you have, how did you enjoy it? 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
1: I'm Bob Pigott. 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
0: Yeah. You ready to meet in the middle?
1: 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We can start meeting, full fare. 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

0: Kicks AM 1410, country's greatest hits. Aaron Tippin with the Stars and the Stripes and the Eagles Fly. Get ready for the three-day weekend, the unofficial start of summer that's coming up this weekend. Of course, Memorial Day weekend. You ready for a three-day weekend? Me too.
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The devil went down to Georgia. He was looking for a soul to steal. 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

0: 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Another $1,000 winner with the iHeartCountry Cash Cow. 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

0: Kicks AM 1410, country's greatest hits. Alan Jackson, Where I Come From. Alan Jackson, one more concert. That's it. Next month, June 27th. That concert sold out quickly. I mean, there's not any tickets left unless you want to go to the ticket sites and pay a lot of money for them anyway. But I understand, especially after hanging around with George Strait this past weekend in Austin, that George will appear at the Alan Jackson concert. So I wonder what song Alan and George will sing. Any guesses? What do you think? Let me know with our Talkback mic at our iHeartRadio app.
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0: 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Randy Travis, on the other hand, there's a wedding band. You want to finish the song? No, what a great song right there. Storms of Life, his debut album, which came out 40 years ago this year. It's held up pretty well. Yeah. What country artist's debut album got you hooked on their music? Randy Travis, for me, I think it was Clint Black. And, of course, Garth Brooks' debut album. Which country debut album do you still listen to today? Let me know with our Talkback Mic on our iHeartRadio app.
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0: 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What's he going to do with the money?
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0: 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Billy Currington must be doing something right. I'm Bob Pickett. You're doing something right today. Okay, just making sure. 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The other one is called Tales from the Broken Spoke, about that world-famous honky-tonk in Austin, Texas. 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

0: Kicks AM 1410, country's greatest hits. Okay, can we call him Dr. Brad? Brad Paisley and his wife, Kimberly Williams Paisley, got an honorary doctorate from Belmont University last week. Dr. Brad, right now.
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I'm Bob Pickett with a shout out to Severance. Playing this one for you guys listening on iHeartRadio. 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

0: 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Tracy Byrd, 10 rounds with Jose Cuervo. Is that going to describe the upcoming summer for you? Boy, yeah, not me, I can tell you that. Okay, of course, this coming weekend, unofficially the start of summer, three-day weekend, Memorial Day weekend. It's always a big weekend for movies. Yeah, they launch the movies for the summer season, and maybe one of the biggest movies. I don't know. I'm looking forward to seeing this, but the new Star Wars movie. Now, it's a Star Wars characters that you could watch at home on the little screen, but now we're going to get them on the big screen. Star Wars, The Mandalorian, and Grogu. Are you going to go see it? Yeah, because there's air conditioning in the theater, I can tell you that.
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You know what we need right now? We need some mountain music. And I'm going to play you some mountain music, courtesy of Alabama. 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Now, if you have the album, like I said, you understand what I was saying.

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1: I am counting down the days till his new album comes out. 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Keith Urban. 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

0: 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Trisha Yearwood, How Do I Live? I'm Bob Pickett. Are you listening to us on your smartphone? Okay, listen, I'd love to hear from you. That TalkBack mic. 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It's got the microphone icon on it. Well, how do you use it? You just tap it with your finger. It's so easy. So send me a message right now. 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Yeah, the TalkBack mic on our iHeartRadio app.
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Anybody else in the mood to listen to a Randy Travis song? I'm not the only one. Yeah. How many of us are reaching over and turning it up right now? There we go. Randy Travis and Deeper Than the Heart.

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